Classic Rock 92.9, The Bear. Got just over a week. If you have not gotten in on this Metallica flyaway yet, it's big, badass deal, man. But the time is going to run out, and this is something you need to make a daily occurrence. I'm going to remind you of the things you need to be doing. Two songs from right now. Blonde.

On the state line, 92.9 The Bear, unreleased Nirvana. That's what I keep hearing for Record Store Day, which is going to be the Saturday of Thanksgiving weekend again, like it always is. So if you're a big fan, hold tight for some insight on that. We did get, you know, the Tom Petty release, Origins. That got moved up because originally everybody told me that was going to be on Record Store Day. But they pulled it up to November the 6th.

92.9 The Bear on the state line. Sometimes people, when you hear the word influencer, you're like, oh, okay, here's the attention getter. This guy thought it would be fun, in an effort to promote a video game, to fight a humanoid AI robot. Get in the ring and do this in San Francisco. And as you can tell, I'm talking about it here on What the Dumb of the Day coming up, so you know how this ended. Yes. Hold on. We'll get our laugh on in a couple of minutes. Joe and Jen, the Blackhearts first with a big ring.

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Northern Colorado's classic rock, 92.9 The Bear. Chad Tyson, what's up? How you guys doing tonight? Checking in Rock Things here on a Thursday evening. One more day till the weekend. Final weekend of September, too, man. A lot of stuff lined up on the show here tonight. Let's keep the tunes rocking right now. Collective

92.9 The Bear, Northern Colorado's classic rock. Chad Tyson, Pink Floyd, rocking things tonight. The Animals album cover. Such an iconic image there. They tethered a pig, inflatable pig, between the two building smokestacks at the, better say, power station.

92.9 The Bear. Chad Tyson, Smashing Pumpkins rocked the iHeartRadio Music Festival last week, and kind of a teaser for their tour, if you will, or preview, I should say. Rats in a Cage tour kicking off next week in Columbus, Ohio. And, of course, the festival TV special going to be in Hulu and Disney Plus next Thursday. So if you missed the show, there you go.

Boulder, Colorado's classic rock, 92.9 The Bear. Chad's always week three in the NFL underway tonight. Packers hosting the Falcons at Thursday Night Football. Michael Penix Jr. started QB for the Falcons tonight. We're calling him Michael Penis Jr. Yeah, AI typo on a graphic earlier this week. Got to check that stuff before we post it.

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92.9 The Bear. Chad Tyson, Pearl Jam. We're going to find out who their new drummer is this weekend on Sunday. They're playing Ojada Fest, Eddie Vedder Festival at Dana Point, California. I think it's going to be their original drummer. He played 10 for Drumeo earlier this year, like the full album. I could be completely wrong, too. We'll find out together.

Northern Colorado's classic rock, 92.9 The Bear. Chad Tyson. I got some Tom Petty on the way after Van Halen tonight. If the Heartbreakers were to tour with Chris Stapleton from the band next year, would you go see it? Somebody at Rolling Stone floated that idea on the heels of them playing together last week in Nashville. I'd love to see it. Just don't think it'll happen, though. But how about you? Would you go see the show? Talk back, Mike, open on the iHeart app tonight for on the way out.

0: 92.9 The Bear, Northern Colorado's classic rock. Chad Tyson. So I was down a Reddit thread earlier. Unpopular opinion. This person believes that putting ketchup on a steak is not a big deal and people overreact about it. Really? What are you, five? Sorry, I'm overreacting. Right? But I'm not the only one. I was down in the comments here. That sir is a crime against humanity. Yeah. I think it's actually illegal in Texas. Sounds like you enjoy ketchup more than you do steaks. I would recommend making a hamburger or hot dog. That's a much cheaper way to consume ketchup. Ketchup on a steak. You can't do that after you turn 10.
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Chad Tyson, talk back, Mike open tonight over on the free iHeartRadio app. Been a little light over there lately, but if you ever want to say something into a microphone, there you go, man. Unfiltered, too, because we can filter it on this side. 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Song request, shout-outs, want to make weird noises, have at it. Keeping things rocking right now. Look

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92.9 The Bear. Chad Tyson, AC/DC, down to the final two shows on the Power Up Tour. Tomorrow night they play MetLife in East Rutherford, New Jersey. And Tuesday next week, the Link in Philly. And that's it for this year, man. Will they do more next year? I don't know. Your guess is as good as mine. But this was, what, year 3 on Power Up? I'd be really surprised if they head back out next year. We'll see.

92.9 The Bear, Northern Colorado's classic rock. Chan Tyson, have you ever noticed how the Stroke song Bad Decision sounds a lot like I Melt With You from Modern English? It sounds so much like it, in fact, that Modern English's lead singer, Mick Conroy, put it out on social media this week. That's a music experiment.

0: 92.9 The Bear, Northern Colorado's classic rock. Chad Tyson, Bon Jovi, rocking things tonight. So, iHeartRadio Music Festival, 1 week from today, next Thursday, October 1st. Oh my goodness, we're a week out from October already. Welcome to fall. That started this week, too. 1 week from tonight, next Thursday, October 1st, iHeartRadio Music Festival TV special. You're going to be in Hulu and Disney Plus. So if you missed the show this past weekend, live from Sin City, there you go. Because what happens in Vegas doesn't always stay in Vegas with the iHeartRadio Music Festival. And you can see proof of that right now by tapping the highlights tab with us on the iHeartRadio app. We got a ton of stuff from this past weekend over there. And also out on social media. Top two performances for me: Smashing Pumpkins and Weezer, and Snoop and Wiz. Man, the Wiz Khalifa collab, that surprise. That's number three for me. Great show. Like I said, if you missed it, Disney Plus and Hulu next Thursday. Check it out.
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Well, to Colorado's classic rock, 92.9 The Bear. Chad Tyson, Ozfest is going to be happening here in the U.S. next year. We're just not sure where yet. I'm sure that information will be coming soon because we're in that time of year where concerts get announced for 2027. But this is a tour, so they might wait until December. We'll see.

92.9 The Bear. Chad Tyson, open air urinals. You ever seen these things before, man? I thought this was AI at first when I saw it online, but I guess it's a thing. We'll talk about that next tonight. A Living Color now. It's called Personality.

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1: Chad Tosh, so we did hire from Creed at the end of last hour. I got to mention this tonight. Burt Kreischer had Derek Trucks on his podcast recently. You know, Derek never heard that song until Burt played it for him. Yeah. Mind blow, man. And that is Burt Kreischer's, like, favorite song of all time.

0: 92.9 The Bear, Northern Colorado's classic rock. Chad Tyson-Egger, Winter Group, also did some Metallica back there. Hopefully you've gotten yourself entered to win this flyaway we're hooking up for the show of Vancouver next year. Night one of the M72 World Tour 2027. Vancouver, BC. We'll get you in the snake pit if you win. Also handle all the travel, getting you there and back with a guest of your choosing. We also send you home with some really cool stuff, including a Metallica catalog on vinyl, a turntable to play it on, and something to make your friends jealous, too. I mean, if that's not enough. We also get you a signed set list. And all you have to do for a chance to win is open up the iHeart app tonight, rock with us, and tap the contest app. Get yourself entered. So you go do that. Take a quick break. Back to more rock next. Tom Petty coming up. Get us some Goo Goo Dolls, too. Thanks for hanging out tonight.
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Chad Tyson, the Goo Goo Dolls, rocked our iHeartRadio Music Festival this past weekend. The sing-along they did to this one right here, Iris with everybody at the T-Mobile Arena, was straight awesome. Chills thinking about it. If you missed that, it'll be part of the TV special, which premieres next week, next Thursday, October 1st on Disney Plus and Hulu.

92.9 The Bear. Thanks for hanging out. It's Stacy with you. Now, Pearl Jam's 10. I've waxed poetic about how much I love this album. You know, the song Black was never technically a single. Like in 1991 and then flooded into 1992, there were only four singles. Alive, Even Flow, Jeremy, and Oceans. Yes, the curveball. So here, Black is seeing its resurgence in the year 2026. Mostly because of TikTok.

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It's Stacy, and, you know, even the hacks like to listen. That's why we can't tell you our Wi-Fi password on the air.

0: 92.9 The Bear. Thanks for hanging out. It's Stacy with you. So as far as movies go, Zach Cregger's Resident Evil, the reboot, made $60 million in its debut weekend, last weekend, and Practical Magic 2 earned $12 million. So we'll see how it does this time around. Spider-Man Brand New Day, still crushing it though.
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1: Thanks for hanging out. 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

92.9 The Bear. Thanks for hanging out. It's Stacy with you and Metallica in attendance. Freshly cut hair for Alice in Chains' MTV Unplugged. It was recorded on April 11th, 1996. It is over 30 years ago now. But the 30th anniversary live album, MTV Unplugged, can be released. It's a reissue CD and vinyl. No idea my

Northern Colorado's classic rock, 92.9 The Bear. Lars, Kirk, James, Robert, and you, and a friend in Vancouver. Metallica's M72 World Tour, which is kicking off in May of next year, but for the opening night in Vancouver, we can send you in a guest. This is super cool. You'd be in the snake pit. The prize doesn't stop there. 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

0: 92.9 The Bear. Thanks for hanging out. It's Stacy with you. And tons of movies in theaters here in the fall. Heart of the Beast, that's new with Brad Pitt. Following along on the Alaska frontier with a dog. And Resident Evil, which did really well in its opening week. Primetime is new with Robert Pattinson playing Chris Hansen in a movie about the TV series To Catch a Predator. And a new animated flick, DreamWorks, called Forgotten Island. All in theaters.
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0: 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Enter daily for this big Metallica giveaway we've got going on. 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

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Thanks for hanging out. It's Stacy with you. And the Scorpions had to postpone all those Vegas residency dates. 8 of them. All postponed. And apparently they're going to make good on those

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It's Stacy, and they say ways to save gasoline in your car. Let's start by driving slower. Okay, shut off the AC in the car. 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
1: 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Thanks for hanging out. It's Stacy with you and a Lenny Kravitz Barbie doll. Lenny Kenny. That's Ken's 65th anniversary, apparently. So they have a Ken Bassiter's collection. And Lenny Kravitz has been honored as a Barbie doll. Does it have dreadlocks? Yes. Does it have cool sunglasses and super dope boots? Yes.

0: Northern Colorado's classic rock, 92.9 The Bear. Thanks for hanging out. It's Stacy with you. And if you missed the news that Comerica Park, Detroit Tigers fans are very mad that it's going to be the third park for the 2027 season. And Jack White of the White Stripes and such, he's posted on his Instagram, "I despise this new name. I don't want to pronounce it. Who in the hell named your bank Fifth Third Bank? Sylvester the Cat? From the brilliant creators of Ruth's Chris Steakhouse comes your new ballpark name." He said, "I'm calling it Tiger Stadium."
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Northern Colorado's classic rock, 92.9 The Bear. It's Stacy. Thanks for hanging out. So Jack White has that new solo album out, Frozen Charlotte, with G.O.D. and the Broken Ribs, one of the big singles, Dollar Bill as well, and a big tour to follow suit in

Northern Colorado's classic rock, 92.9 The Bear. Thank you for hanging out. It's Stacy with you. And a lot of movies in theaters if you want to go catch a flick. For the kids, new one called Forgotten Island. It's an animated DreamWorks movie. Coyote versus Acme with Will Forte and John Cena, still in theaters. As well as Spider-Man Brand New Day, if you know you want to take your 12-year-old to see it for the 10th time. But Resident Evil did really well in its opening week. A new one with Brad Pitt, Heart of the Beast, is expected to do well, as well as this primetime movie with Robert Pattinson. Yeah!

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1: Thanks for hanging out. It's Stacy with you in the fall prime days nearing, happening October 6th and 7th, where
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It's Stacy and homecoming dances, homecoming season. These dresses get shorter and shorter every year, I swear. I'm not getting older, the dresses are getting shorter.

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0: 92.9 The Bear. Thanks for hanging out. It's Stacy with you. And in theaters, if you want to go catch a movie, Resident Evil, which did really well in its opening week. Heard good things from tough movie critic friends of mine. Primetime is expected to do really well. You'll be elbow to elbow with people for this one for a little bit. Robert Pattinson starring as Chris Hansen as it chronicles the TV series To Catch a Predator. And Heart of the Beast, that's a new one with Brad Pitt and his good old boy.
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1: Now, Chris Cornell died many years ago, but the surviving members of Soundgarden said that they are in the process of putting together the 8 tracks that he had recorded for their next project that never was released, and that it will be coming out sometime next year. That's as specific as they got, but looking forward to that.

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1: Working all day up. 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
0: 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Almost the weekend. Hang in there. 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

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Week 3 of the NFL is off to a start with the Falcons and Packers last night in primetime Thursday Night Football. Got some big games. Baltimore Ravens going to take on the Cowboys in Rio de Janeiro. First game ever there.

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Def Leppard revealed recently that they've got their first authorized feature-length documentary coming out early 2027, and that it in some way involves new music. Is it music they wrote for the doc? 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
1: Hello, Allie.
0: Hello.
1: Can you play some George Thorogood, please?
0: Sure.
1: I appreciate it. I hope you have a good day.
0: Thank you. I'm already having a good day. Happy Friday, y'all.

92.9 The Bear. Guns N' Roses wrapped up their U.S. tour this past weekend, and Axl said he wasn't feeling great by the end, and probably why he brought country music star Carrie Underwood out on stage to help him sing. I'm sure this is his first week off in a while. He did a lot of sleeping. Green Day.

Northern Colorado's classic rock 92.9 The Bear. Scorpions were supposed to start a Vegas residency last week that, well, they ended up postponing to late next year. Basically, they just said unforeseen circumstances. Certainly hope everybody's okay. Counting Crows?

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1: This is Ben, and all I do is drive around for work. I'd like to hear some Jimi Hendrix, please.
0: Ben, appreciate you.

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1: Thank
2: you. I was wondering if you could play Running with the Devil by Van Halen.
1: Yeah, girl. Thanks. Got you. Appreciate the request. Have a phenomenal weekend.

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Major League Baseball season comes to a close. The regular season, anyway, this weekend. Teams will play their final series this weekend. Everybody will take Monday off, and then those who qualify, the wild card stuff starts prompt

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1: This Sunday, Nirvana will be getting the Vanguard Award at the Video Music Awards. They used to be on MTV. They're going to be on CBS, hosted by Snoop Dogg Sunday night. I hope they do some sort of musical tribute to Nirvana. Maybe even one that includes the surviving members. That'd be really cool.

0: Northern Colorado's classic rock 92.9 The Bear. October starts in a little less than a week, and I'm hearing that with costumes, decorations, candy, all leading the way, the consumers are projected to spend about $4.4 billion on costumes, $4.3 billion on decorations, another $4.1 on candy. Billion, y'all, with a B. And that's about $13.5 billion total on Halloween. Seriously, what are y'all buying for the trick-or-treaters? That's a lot of money.
1: 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So don't hear about it Monday. 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
0: Yeah.
1: And that thing came out, what, 7 years ago? So it's a re-release of Marvel Studios' Avengers Endgame. I think it'll make between $25 and $28 million as it returns to the theaters.

0: 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Tom Cruise has a new movie coming out soon called Digger, and it has made an unexpected appearance in Fortnite through integrations in two different maps. 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

on the state line. 92.9 The Bear. Sebastian Bach is singing lead for Twisted Sister these days. And Quiet Riot just found a 23-year-old kid out of Long Island who is like a born-again Kevin DeBrow. I mean, he's so good. It's like, wow. Frankie Minnelli's wife, who pretty much manages the band now, the drummer, who unfortunately passed away a few years ago. I think it was pancreatic cancer. Well, she posted him, and everybody's excited. Rudy Sarzo's like, yeah, man, we are back. It looks pretty damn cool.

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Amazing Metallica Getaway has got a little more than a week left to win. If you don't know what the dealio is on that, don't worry, because I'm going to tell you coming up here before this hour is up, so hold tight for that. ZZ Top, Friday afternoon, burning away the last couple hours of the workday with the big rig at the helm, pushing the buttons, manning the mothership, fielding your talkbacks if there's something on your

on the state line. 92.9 The Bear. Just watching that hurricane Pollo off the coast of Mexico. Cat 5 has been ridiculous, but it's sending a lot of rain to the southeast, the desert southeast all throughout. That's helping with the drought situation right now, which is good. It's also creating some unfortunate flooding, but it hasn't been as bad as they thought it was going to be. So that's good news. And depending on where this El Nino is going to be this year, some of those spots may not get all that much rain. So this is going to help them get by too. Last thing anybody wants is wildfires

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1: The song that made us all want to be that jukebox hero. Some got it. A lot of us didn't. Some of us are like, oh, this is never going to work. I have two left hands. I can't do anything. But this I can manage. I can play all the big rock hits. It's Three Doors Down on this Friday with the Big Rig.

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92.9 The Bear. Working towards the 5 o'clock commute and tunes. That's what the hell we're doing right now. Big Rig, thank you for spending it with me, man. Def Leppard, ready as they get ready for two big things next year. The anniversary of Hysteria. We'll do some Pour Some Sugar on Me. Take care of that next. And then their documentary out in the first 3 months of the new year next year. Supposed to go straight to stream. We just

On the state line, 92.9 The Bear. Promise Def Leppard delivered. It's Big Rig. Our biggest What the Dumb of the Day story of the week. That's what we do on Fridays. One that will definitely leave you shaking your head here. It's about 10 minutes away. It's Queen

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1: Oh, thank God. Not only is it Friday, but Quitting Time has come and gone, and we are in Shut Up and Rock mode with the Oz Man coming. Tell you about some fun times with me and Ozzy that I'm going to get to share with you coming up here in the middle of October. Give me 8 minutes.

on the state line. 92.9 The Bear. Ohana Fest, Southern California, all this weekend with Eddie Vedder and company. Pearl Jam performing for the first time since Matt Cameron left the band. Follow along on all their socials because you may get some live look-in links and more. We'll be talking about it, recapping it once the weekend is done as well. It is the police. It

92.9 The Bear. Catching up with the comedian Steve Trevino recently, and he gave me one of his bandanas. He's like, this is you. He goes, you sweat a lot, I can tell, and you seem like a simple man like me, which I am. He nailed me right on the forehead, and I got that one. If you get a chance to see Steve before the end of this year on his tour, do it. You need these laughs, I'm telling you. You and Steve have a lot more in common than you ever even imagined. Hit him up on YouTube, check out his funny, and then go see

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